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2: Little Japanese motherfucker. Yeah. Ali J's out in New York. You know what I'm saying? We up in New York.

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2: Little Japanese motherfucker. Yeah. Ali J's out in New York. You know what I'm saying? We up in New York.

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1: 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Radar de Kile, Zoom to go on a cake, Kales Kalmos and a covers in a cafe, Cadio.
2: Not a mandala,
1: Radar de Kile, a song now you could do.

0: Yeah.
1: Possible record.
0: Number 2.5.
2: Little Japanese motherfucker. Yeah. Ali J's out in New York. You know what I'm saying? We off in New York.

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1: Okay,
0: you know what I mean?
1: Can we try it?
2: Yeah, they can work with her.
0: Instead of can we do it again?
3: Yeah.
0: You know when you do things for God, you must do them bigger. So we're going triple.
1: Alright.
0: Listen to the whole flow now.
3: Yeah.

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1: Tea in the house.
2: Low G up in this motherfucker. Yeah. Only J's out in New York. You know what I'm saying? We up in New York.

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0: Scorsese Records. 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
1: T in the house.
2: Lil G up in this motherfucker. Yeah. Only J's up in New York. You know what I'm saying? We up in New York.

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1: you know what I mean?
2: Can we try it?
0: Yeah, they can work with her. Instead of can we do it again?
3: Yeah.
1: You know when you do things for God, you must do them bigger. So we're going triple.
0: Alright.
1: Listen to the whole flow now.
3: Yeah.

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0: Yeah.
1: Little G up in this motherfucker. Yeah. Only Jay's out in New York. You know what I'm saying? We up in New York.

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2: Okay,
0: you know what I mean?
2: Can we try
3: it? Yeah, they can work with that.
0: Instead of can we do it again?
4: Yeah.
0: You know when you do things for God, you must do them bigger. So we're going triple.
2: Alright.
0: Listen to the whole flow now.
4: Yeah.

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2: Little G up in this motherfucker. Yeah. Ali J's up in New York. You know what I'm saying? We up in New York.

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0: 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Yeah. Ali J's out in New York. 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
2: 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Yeah. Only J's up in New York. 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We up in New York.

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2: Can we try it?
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2: 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Yeah. Ali J's out in New York. 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We up in New York.

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1: Can we try it?
2: Yeah, they can work with that.
0: Instead of... Can we do it again?
3: Yeah.
0: You know when you do things for God, you must do them bigger. So we're going triple.
1: All right.
0: Listen to the whole flow now.
3: Yeah.

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2: 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Ali J's out in New York. You know what I'm saying? We up in New York.